0: insane, yeah. I'm insane, yeah. I'm insane, yeah. I'm insane, yeah.
1: Riding with the pack all around the corner.

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I'm losing friends, I'm losing enemies. Exhale extends, but I don't wanna lose you and me.

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It fills me with emotions so different and so strong.

New music comes to me through what I've seen and heard. It fills me with emotions so different and so strong. I want to talk about it with sounds like birds.